0: Na mtoko rasi budget yetu.
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1: Yes.
0: To yetome.
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0: 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So they would deduct cruise
1: chi. They might. It is possible. It is possible. Lakini yenye ndani zako tu insist on. 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Chi project. 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The reason being. Procurement process. Nero ngote kire long. 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Jiko tiki. Jiko tu wakano. Because by July 10th. For example. Wasi kire system. From treasury to do returns, isn't it? To ramuakana. So you were saying you go back. Nchi mo kuna jikoriki. Chairani. But if you say you can be activated with the time, chicho kupora wakana chi project. Jikoriki. Chairengororo. But again, if you nkiga kwa chi pesi kwa project in jikoriki, it's the reason is simple and clear. Na nemi na tukua naga. I think we have not been proactive in making our programs chiba in place in good time.
0: Okay.
1: Because on the 20th, a budget error in July, so we all know.

0: making budget and other things. I think it's like the first budget we make, sometimes you don't make figures for the sake of local counties. I'm not saying Nyamira. But you don't make figures too. Una di chikuliza tari kwa chira etera. Banyewea koragi, era eta. But very much aware in the next 2 months again, we can now come up with what? A supplementary budget. I have seen it at one time, mkubu nyingi ndeke mwabeka, is it possible? Aba ishimile mandu wako denga iti ya kena koragi.
1: Ya kena wako.
0: Ii, ntuku teko wadi just badai. 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That's exactly what we have.
1: Mm.
0: Yes.
1: Now, again, the word about the replace. Why then do we get a corrosive budget, for example? We see, now the corrosive party, Kurukona A, which corner B, Toma, I think Mutinunane, no Mutinu Wimbra. Was no Mutinu come.
0: I wish I was an engineer to know now, Mutinu Wimbra, and the corrosive was no Mutinu dry.
1: No, they say, they sing a key, be like Tambia, Bicha Bicha, Brakinimbria,
0: Braya, and what we are,
1: and you see, I don't know when it to it.
0: We have to do it. Gosenya ikuru wo just on the site.
1: Ostobeke cabros.
0: Ostobeke cabros. 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Ande banyu we the kurunya ikuru wo just on the. 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Otherwise we chebe as a chance big and take kemo osaka para kamo you find you are not moving. Again, ni nyo reta to one time oma ni Machakos tried kora bika chirami rami akega but that was within the town. Did you go in the rural house and buy it? They would not make it. It never worked out. Yeah, in any case, which are our roads chira parajia keranjiro no jima hit chi parajia kenha nchiro no jima hit chi parajia county nchirechi. Any other road that is not under Kera, any other road that is not under Kenha. So a ginger is a witch in the same matter, the Korea, the moon, the Kaganda, I still went to Kuyura. I did a big army, my. Was that you had a big joke? By way to a sand. Yes.
1: Very well. Tony Ramanama, you have so much to go fix the evolution, Yega, Bada Manganama Yegesa, a century can change and is to your mind, Manjumotari.

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3: The Constituency Returning Officer hereby declares that Sammy Douglas Kamau Waweru has been duly elected as the Member of National Assembly for Olkalau Constituency in the election held on 16th day of July 2026, signed by myself, Anthony M. Jiraini, Returning Officer for this by-election.
1: Wokuwa na maiga yukurari wabno mwibene waweru niga kereke umbikyo wachoro ni chimbebe IEBC mbiyamono e familia ye na boi.

0: Gaba buatan bon sia so ko argania obochori wekene ne wasioko.
1: I'm here because God has made it possible that I become the member of National Parliament against all odds. Second person that I want to thank, the woman that is standing next to me, my wife and my family. I wish to thank the party leader, His Excellency Rigathi Gachagua. I have only one message to him. The rejected stone became the cornerstone. I want to thank the people of Olkalau. This is a resounding win. 35,000, the faith that they have put in me. Thank you so much, the people of Olkalau. I will serve you diligently with the best of my ability, and I pray God to help me serve you best that I can. I've always been telling you that has been my prayer to God.
0: No nyana bonigagi kerikeri yako tebanga na bantu abasari wosi chigun chiaba chinyenge chinga chomorubeli yon na goteba teribu ya abasari wotume kwa goturbani ya demokrasia.
1: Though we had a few altercations here and there, but you did very well. But I cannot stop to say that we encountered goons that had even more powerful weapons than even the armed officers. Driving around with numberless vehicles, Subarus and Prados and pickups. For them, I wish to tell them, today it is very shameful of you that even a life has been lost today because of your endless maneuvers within Olkalau. We were even forced to take care of our own security, running after you as you tried to infiltrate these police stations. But I know that the command must have come from a very senior person in police, because the uniformed policemen, even though they did a very commendable job, they had been told to stand down when you did your crazy job. It's very shameful. Even members of the National Parliament would be spotted in those Subarus. But the will of the Lord today has prevailed over your reckless behaviors.
0: Nego morwane rilio yuwe kema kia yudi e Samuel Mushina nyaganere anchira nitoko bugu kwa sobo chori uwa wake wa Olkalau na kumuakira umubu imbi ya mono na kumuboli ya kwa rilabantu wa Olkalau emirumu nesiko. 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

0: 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Fish are devolution nero?
1: Thank you Nyakundi for that question. But before I respond, which is a question to you, now was something along the way another Gora mentioned.
0: Correct.
1: I want to thank you, sir. You 1 week ago, you aired what I said about Gunism. That abana ba itonga, kusintwa buate na abana ba ito, amanya Gunism is tagari. 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So that business can go on. But I condemn with the strongest terms possible mangana agunisim bantu bakeumbu ta accept mutume kengenjeri.
0: Okay,
1: mbi amon.
0: So the other teranase kundi kwa rata akitoko fixi mo chando
1: kwa
0: leadership we roro nere ebo address the issue na challenges chiraro
1: tiganja akere by saying that devolution is here to stay and is the best gift or a thing we ever got. Oisa kwa kenda tu chapter 11 of our constitution that talks about the devolution, and which I have the constitution here, to mention one or two things only. Chapter 11 of the constitution. That is the best thing we were ever given. Basically, are the objects of devolution. Why did it come? And for sure, many of us, including Barivara by MCA, but I don't know about the county, they have never looked at the constitution itself. Chapter 11 particularly. If I can allow me mention here more of it.
0: Please.
1: And I'm not so message song. In devolution yeah, Jared, to promote the democratic and accountable exercise of power. Democratic and what? Accountable. So the question is, when we get to assembly, we get to executive. Keratogo so kwabire governor, kwabire executive officer, kwabire chief officer, kwabire mfanyikazi we county. Do you remember that? That is supposed to promote exercise of power in an accountable way. Like another thing is to foster national unity by recognizing diversity. That is where all of us have a role to play. Diversity. Obe kerema, obe gore marite, obe tobu ati maiso, obe gore your level of education mudengana, obe neka vide ngaole. So long as we are within that county, you should be recognized for the purpose of diversity. To give power of self-governance to people and enhance the participation of the people in the exercise of the powers of the state and in making decision making. But in the spirit of the letter Mokura Kwana Nkoiwa, if you look at the objects of devolution, this is the best thing we ever got. To be managed. The problem is now, if we to airway, in the county, are we managing them appropriately? Are we doing prudent management? Yebi in the bit of the two airwe. Was an end to week area? I told you, I couldn't run. I know Mogetutu. I know Mogirango. I am Manakerario. I am Watavita. I am Moyonde. We should agree with the inhibitor twins, and we are entitled as taxpayers. So to me, devolution is here to stay.
0: Okay.
1: We need to correct a few areas with time so that we are able to do the right thing. Remember, we are 47 or 48 governments in this country now. That even that, this is not the defunct local authority. A county is a government on its own, a managing the way of wrong, using the statutes to make our resources.
0: So, leadership, what the problem was, Namachika, what the gap siege?
1: I must say, Majigona, what the gaps in Kenke, like in Kali overriding leadership. Leadership, I think, you can do a soete. Etu asoeta tokalie siasa mono kubwa management and administration.
0: Okay.
1: Ntwaji ko managing atu asoire ichi ko kirigo to beka in office neri. ichiko kito wenda koraki utumia buna bono. If you get to office without using, without having a knowledge of PFM Act, what are you doing? You don't have a knowledge on Procurement and Disposal Act, isn't it? What are you doing? You don't have a knowledge on County Government Act. What are you doing, isn't it? And then, leaders, where they disappoint us. I have had a case at one time. And a witness. The first thing to go and talk about understanding as you have. No, call induction.
0: Yes.
1: But I'm sorry to say to you, I have witnessed it. Wherever MC Avanda Baro Java thinking because he had to recover my MC, he knows it all. So no tagumu ikaransia. Mokore induction, no more thing. Ah, say wacha. This is what you are supposed to do. At one time, Nyakundi, I arranged for induction. I don't want to say which house it was. Our MC Baikire, our staff yane, properly trained. Wanyamira County Assembly, properly into two Aberto Watuma for trainings. I'm sure even from here you go for trainings.
0: Yes.
1: And yet no one or you train it. And yet you want to have knowledge. And I want to thank the staff of Nyamira County Assembly. Because they went into trainings, Kenya School of Government, they went into parliamentary studies courses, they understood. Meaning, that's what I want to say. Secondly, I'm sorry to say I'm saying and you're right. You come, we want to induct you. Kwanga we can to induct. What have I done? Don't get my pay. My God, okay. Don't you one even take kind you come in manya. Because I'm supposed to induct you on the laws you are going to use in devolution. I'm going induct on the laws you are going to use in the house. You understanding orders. The worst of it, or the most strong one, is legislative process in Kenya. I think that's what has killed us. So I must say, to kind of politics, mono, tonyo already to talk of Kiavant. And our MC, by the way, is not by standing Matanga Nakuan Ravant all the time. Your work is in the house, or the debates, Chiresoba, Chirakonye, in second. But to a very stock on the Tonago Ted, what to work really, you talk about Cuba, but I know I'm talking
0: about
1: the. No, we are going wrong, we are killing this country. So politics, politics took a center stage. No, no, Kuemblo Yavant.
0: Yeah.
1: Politics took a center stage.
0: Professionalism. We must get
1: The law talks, the constitution is here, talks about regional balance. There is a mistake. One person should come from Mumurenda. Of course, Mwensi Moko is another minister. You are a chief officer. You are a director. You are a director. You are a director. You in the county. In example, general thing, you are lakini one person should be there. And the common to carang no mugambi money that about Mukwan no mugambi, your excellence. Nintun Kagari and Tokia Kiriko Chong Yakorak,
0: Yacha.
1: Tadiakur one is the Yakumuram. Lakinamu Kumanes and Albert of Muren. And the Karoti many tinted Gonate.
0: Okay. Very well. And when you were 9 o'clock and 7 o'clock, by the way, we're 0724256504. The Okonigora region of balance, you got a man of Korosimachiko, Vasite and a Kerakemo. Abraham Sienko argue, buddy. Wasimbabwe at a petition actually mba Minjawake president I think early this year wakamotato get the World Development Fund and they solve much under the word
1: yes it's about managed prudently
0: you know you ask your wage
1: njiri jiba you know you ask your wage
0: manage njiri jiba you know
1: njiri jiba so if I take the chiru sugu sare why we to hold accountable that's what they are saying. It's the same as CDF. But I'm of a very different opinion, by the way, when it comes to even CDF. As much as I want to MC by which message. And I see it on oversight. That's another gap in the law. Now you want to oversight ya baku manage baku baku living tadi bo.
0: Yeah,
1: I want to oversight.
0: Aba na injira
1: ba kada. Na kimo na injira oversight na bwa te documents no mo eta kwanza no mo. aki ako kwa site ikotoja akora si demonstration omota kito kwa site because mwana njiro wochamo wakumbi wakukore demonstration omaya kwa tekera talibo because na yoko mwana chibesa. Well, I'm not saying there is anything wrong, but I'm saying in my view nkora arora nindi ya nyarikana. What about if you could have a serious parastato chibesa jichikuru kunga CDF chikuru kwa kwa development di mogo kwana chibe kworo to intubo nubuna wa eshimiwa to oversight hawa kuchikore gas. Otherwise, talk with your para of yourself, unless in na sitting in management. Talk with your para on yourself. Somebody ma has to do it. Must do it. But you know what you are? Me, I support him. I just get a guy to go. We even made a loan in Yamira to change the job managed. Any of MCA, any of his me over by the CDF. I don't see reason why. To that, I'm by MCA.
0: Any Angarica, you want to know that man well.
1: Even I Quaburi.
0: Any Angarica. Tell me why. Justify why I talk about Biamona.
1: You have only given the
0: share world development.
1: Biamona, you are the Bokai. That's wrong. I
0: won't go to the Bokoji.
1: I'm going to the Bokoji.
0: Oh, well, I
1: sing in Jabako Savon, I sing in Jabako and Babaki budget. Na word based budget. That you why expect him in the Bukaki? Bigokor. In the process, Bigokor. One of the chibe kwe, bachiyelu, bachiwe akwara. And maybe you can try on that. Like if I was a world development fund.
0: 10 years later, I want to try something else in you.
1: We are yet to settle. We are yet to settle. Did you know that the federal state in America took over 25 years to settle? Let me tell you today. Now you go some political science. Maybe it's a professor in the chance of medical university in Nairobi in Kware, or Mokakware, you mentioned Marietta. Oh, even Professor Wanyande,
0: yes,
1: who was my professor at that time, told me that government in America took 25 years to settle in the federal government. What about Kenya? It might take even 40, 50. So you must keep on improving with time. What are you going to get a kid? The gaps not to one about. We put them on board. Otherwise, I want to say, did you know that even what we study in the university, I'm happy that we get to know about the political science? That is a good theory. In the
0: process, I'm in the process.
1: In the process. Good theory, and I wish you well. Come up. And let's go to another level. You want to go practicals.
0: Okay.
1: Go and practicals. I want to move to practice.
0: Okay.
1: I think that's also the way I look at it with my wisdom. There is theory, there is going to practicals, there is practice also.
0: Okay.
1: You want to go and apply the knowledge of practice. I want to go practice. Abantu baka bamburi ngeke ngwa cha kiregeke na kiegeke njema ati kwanza ne chairman ya bubuli welfare anya banga tabakombe ko butureti bwanga one kinegeke. Why? In fact, you have reminded me what I wanted to tell people. No, do not take county government for granted. That is where your resources are. So you need people who are able to monitor your resources. Takobe konde bwenzi kara bori ngaki kara mokoli interview. That's what I'm telling people. Nyakundi yo kono tata ko mmp inki akori, and when inki akori does not mean wasoro siri par. That is authority. Wasoro siri nyakita. Tabwa authority.
0: That is the legal one.
1: That is not your authority. Kato boli nyakundiyo na kaveri dande. 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Who are you? How did you grow up? Like in America, and I've studied in America previously, in the US and you and the UK. We must know, including a reading certificate, how inkiya kote about you in school. 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So my who you are. 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
1: Exactly 13 years I think it's about 13 years Yekaweke rujivese
0: Alafu wano kuna wano kwa gajo Kwa kwa wetikati
1: Yewe kile kitiga. Ah yangu ana ujio nyakundi.
0: I've been there.
1: Uko kita kwa kuna kitiro bia ni tana kukurwa.
0: One of the lines here retagati.
1: Oh, one of the lines here retagati.
0: Kuna
1: vitiki yangana.
0: I don't know. Who was planning that?
1: Engineer was
0: signing. You come from there.
1: Engineer was signing a budget moinaria. You go here, execute. You go to executive. Lakini ninda aware that ni anakoera. Ninda aware that it's like it has been transferred elsewhere. Mandwa ukwana. I am yet to know. However, you don't want more than if you don't mind. You don't want to budget. You don't care. Never come. It's very important. Budget is not a document. You can nyombole ngeli kujaga kora. There are three or four documents. To inform a budget, and that's why I say I'm seeing more Jim Moravagan be ready to be inducted. 1 year, I can make an annual development plan ADP.
0: Yes,
1: and for a year, get all your order. So I'm going to worry in the Gurkwanga CDIP County Development Integrated Plan. A grant for 5 years. There's another document you're going to see prop now. You might take a look at Uruzuko. You don't have, you're not, you don't have a monopoly of knowledge, isn't it?
0: Mm-hmm.
1: You need to be sat down, work sebuti, or some way in Tavi, so that you're able to execute the mandate of Russia, a budget. If you don't understand ADP, if you don't understand CDIP, or you don't understand CBRO, talk with your what? Budget. You go Kira, and this is the mistake we make. Tuatiga, staff ya Russia, executive ya Russia, staff ya Sebuliari, Majet ya Russia, because Mangri Ransomote, we. But you have a letter about the correct signing. Later, come and you go bowling. But it wasn't the document which you did what? You signed. You were not there. You didn't read it. I'm a sakara rombo ango sana ngora random. I'm sorry to say. Kero to arasi document. Iri budget. Bakon dako. Bata bakon montuwa mwe copy. We spend a lot of papers. Tuaba. Like many of them don't do what? Don't read. You wanna nyaru go bowling at the end of the day. Toro kisto koragi. Togo sign. Let us read those documents. To manyanga kichigo to inform. Koro si budget.
0: Very well. What makes you different from other MCS?
1: Thank you.
0: Ditangani Mangazad 3.
1: What makes me different? Ditangani je ndiko ligas. Chino wango singoli. Why? I have 12 years of experience. Even the ngoku one about, I have seen them happen. Paka I'm feeling omuntu nanyo omuntu nakwate knowledge. Some of us as staff, for example, tubwate. Abibwate mna bitakere, we could make a difference in the management of the county. Na manga as award. Secondly, yakundi twara kore asiense. We have connections. But you see tingwanda ko kwanda bantu ba manga onyetinda we authority from the manga people, isn't it? So that I represent them. So I have connections that I want to use to make a difference.
0: Mm-hmm.
1: Yeah.
0: But you got a job and you left it. How sure we go to go to the ranja na babuto
1: bili. Akiona arwani tukugise yi, tinda ko kwane binde. 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Oni kyo kokor. That's what I've been saying. Tiap tahu regarded nanti apa gitu tu as part of the whole of Nyamira. 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Nanti tiap tahu dibakat kore gas. Yes.
0: Instead of fixing the problem.
1: Thank you. You fix the problem with the people who are willing to work with you and fix the problem. Secondly, it must be worked on. Thirdly, even the constitution talks of regional balancing. That's what I'm saying. We also want the national cake. We also want the county cake to every place.
0: Are you saying about you? Isolated as a serikali ya Nyamira?
1: It's like we are. And I would say without fear of contradiction. Even a kind of development projects. And we are hoping that before elections come, before elections come, projects I'm sorry to say. Secondly, no good even in terms of employment. In the way you talk, by you very close even to the governor's office, but I'm going to get the message. Because governor talk on your that's why I want to talk from every place. Well, do you remember during Moi's time? I don't want to talk about the regimes. Moi would make sure he appoints ministers even from all the whole country if possible. I'm not thinking I didn't want to get Moi was being talked everywhere in the village. This thing you cannot ignore it. You need it in your leadership so that you know. I am a Murodio Wonjari. Inkeke and Data Wonjari.
5: gitu gitu ya kodiru ayo mumuru bagi tutu ingike endre to ayo uri bagi rango mat ingike endre to bagi rango uru kasi ya kodiru. Are you seeing that regional balancing is in the constitution?
0: Yeah, kerokoli leadership eyega kateva. We have one of Jamira, I think, many a few leadership of Raro. Apparently, they are well educated, budget school, well learned. I've handed them by the career civil servants, by Colombia more. Then, Kiko had a problem. Sort of this county, you know, Colombia.
5: Now, from the onset, I think we went more into politics than professionalism. Yes. All the leaders who are listening to me, time has come to about 15 years. Of devolution, what have we succeeded? Where have we failed? Where did the rain start beating us? It was irrelevant. So that when it comes to professionalism, together the professionals, when it comes to politicians, let them make their politics. Professionals, to me, there's lack of professionalism in the last 10 or so years.
0: In Chinese civil servant?
5: Yes.
0: But I'm a political appointee?
5: Yes.
0: And again, because of some much of it is politics, purely.
5: That's true.
0: Hey,
5: that's true.
0: So, I can cooperate if you were to advise.
5: If I was to advise, I'm advising.
0: Like, and by the way, having been a victim,
5: I'm advising our bosses. What if you want to see us at all? Okuangiri gas in kore. Nsaini even performance contract inside means go kore gas. When I came from public service, my brother, I used to work in the national government. Ndwa kasa ini performance what contract. Now I'm going to present to the governor or to whoever is my boss. So you say me now that this is the work I'm going to do in the next 2-3 months, isn't it? And I love what I'm going to do. I'm going to mention it. Find out. I'm going to do it. I'm going to do it. I'm going to do it. It's politics. I'm going to do it because I'm going to do it. When you appoint, for example, a chief officer, when you appoint ECM, I'm going to do it. I'm going to do it. And that we go get after to korki o manyogo and we talk huko mukanye bindi bona kokwa na garabi tika korabna ntagete, which is okay, you can always negotiate, but if I was a governor today, I would insist on performance contract. Abantu na appoint these guys.
0: Let's address the issue of corruption kwanye kwanara but we kwane it directly. How not and not with specific on that banga toje kumurwani usiku kwana corruption was among an ega, whatever, and Dumberva, the Tacolin, Bintes, Delegate, Toyden, and Gobogeka, and everything. Ian the cow rampant, Keras County Cheto, and was the Richu. Because we
5: generally
0: didn't get the vacancy, the other got Gigi in a mirror.
5: You justified it. What else do you want us to do? But I want to say this. Honestly, corruption has been an issue. And the way to make it to which I insist that we need to do. We need to be here. Kira tangani. Onye kene go tika na kundi. That's a different story. Takini gasira koraki. Era koru. Era lekani ne para. Era wasiwe. Onye skuru ya gaju. Onye na maja koreto aretwe. What could have failed us? Probably. We have so many chances to deal with some of these things. Yeah. Ego na rakori rigo.
0: No. You know, we are now a leader.
5: Yes, I am.
0: And we need to address the problem.
5: The problem. Yes.
0: So you can't say inga which. To Chibenkamo, to buy the DCI, ACC, Nini. In fact, what about we send back account at the county level?
5: I know they are doing their work. Sometimes, you know, we go to Ngadi Chike, go grind, but grind slowly. It takes time. We are going to be because it began red, and they are careful. Even at those agencies are careful. We are coming to go in. In the case of Tiki, get tired. They take time to investigate. But above all, about the way to work. To get into two check here, banyene. Ilitoa tayari bana ngazi revu discipline tayari iwa na changu rega si abantu changu rega singuenda kokora ebi mti yuko irabi abantu might hit back one day to your family. That's the way I look at it. Yes, nchini tunasa abantu ukwa iri responsibility kora abantu gas.
0: 13 years service ya abantu wanyamira.
5: Yes,
0: there are times ebi mti ya kora kwenye te usamangana kwani tuwe mangana kwani romange. Not take responsibility. Asama mocha wete.
5: Bunarali in particular.
0: Even mismanagement of country resources.
5: Nchini mbwate ni
0: issue non. Amangana the issues whatever. interest chiga chwa to play then you are not able to work usega sia kwa na in a certain way they take responsibility
5: na technically I stood firm to say no what was not right there on that tech lakini I never participated in anything that I thought and remember me I came from national government trained public servant let me tell you not picked from home trained public servant senior manager from Kenya School of Government SLDP from Kenya School of Government kero mugo na interact na abantu aba and other agencies come to talk to you if you ntumira abantu talk much kwa kya funga ikintokora so nje nachi to do the right thing and I did it and I walked out proud
0: you left work halfway
5: not halfway kero kwa one which is in
0: your territory
5: eh na did halfway there then abantu wase ni kuruobi
0: strengthening the evolution
5: I want to do it that's why I'm going back ngilandire kwa ndrokope mo MC I would sit home I would be a man ask for my people now but I want to deal with that devolution because I know it means what it means to our people like you're going with you and I want it and I will fix it yeah tonyo ramantu batatu bane batano iga bari tayari bakore bintu objective zaribo na kugamba ni gaba ni rabe in office bako mumbu that is it we sit at the same level isn't it these things can work out that's what I take
0: professionalism na politics mbirgo chiamo
5: asenari bwo cyabira ngabone ko kitorakora
0: okay
5: yeah
0: practically
5: it can happen it can happen
0: do you regret having served the same position was it
5: proud I am I don't regret I have experienced 12 years down the lane I have understood politics and other things in practical so nyango kora in the lab ningetin to practice I would have understood ngibinte nabo bikorde nabo birega so I don't regret at all I am very happy to have served and I wish to serve our people more
0: nyamira ne konte embu atabo kinyomba it's in the public domain and kuro kamara bakira bagirango bakiango kero mundra bate sakuno bate do you think emangana ya yo kinomba achangire as a osalisa chinamira yakora go sali service delivery
5: I want to say yes abantu mbaro bapiri bitne ntune nyomba get and it is not nyamira only it is everywhere you there is somewhere you come from you always mention where you come from you want something to be done in a different way where you come from so kero mundra bata sakuru boke nyomba kero mundra bata nyomba ruit and you would want things to be done in a different way countrywide I don't know this other counties that you but nyamira yetu na kisi kero mundra bata nyomba and the people have got personal interests here and there but we need to sit public participation to kwana we are marking this interest and say what is able to be done ngizo kunyara kokora toke kore ngikusinya twate yasinya until another time we need to work bring our people on board yeah
0: okay yeah somebody was ask today's guest how different is he from the current and previous MCS wa Manga
5: Ward
0: as is aspiring to be one I think your voice square na ile hiyo na igoro kwana the issue of owning buses is outdated leasing is cheaper you save almost 80% and I mean in fact they're saying even county equipment you are better off we are kabisa they're simply required to reallocate the budget of up to by 10% and not 1% unfortunately in Nyamira they dismantle it entirely
5: thank you
0: so I think it's 10%
5: 10% okay I could have missed it
0: not 1% as you said I think it's good it's given up is I'll give you time so that you address mangana vera to the tokwan and then we
5: finish it down there's something going on in Asakurukwa emanga generally I don't say manga word emanga bunija gete kurwa kyabira emnyoke to the far end of sebogirange kare right away there is 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many years that's one number two eba ko you mine without in the tokoroka environmental impact assessment torre manga te unero we need to come up as leaders to ngiranga to restrict them to one area under mining act to benefit kuruo our percentage as a community abana baitu banyo chigazi then we would have because we are talking of employment we are talking of industries then we are allowing our raw material yaji korosi bintu kujisiko to chakone

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